Oh, sorry, I was just listening to one of my new songs entitled Spreck. You see, I'm trying to get ideas for songs. I'm currently involved in a new track called Aqua Essence is Love, or Taco de Kick. Well, did I not mention there are some live tracks that I made very special appearance on. This is my debut live at the Universal Amphitheater, with thousands of Philadelphians screaming and throwing their beautiful sexy bodies at me. Yes, there was love in the air, in my honor, of course, because I'm all about the ladies, and the ladies, they all about me. In fact, I should recall one of my concerts entitled it, Live Love with Sausibius, the Jolly Green Love Machine. So here we go. Live!

0: Now comes the moment of great, great decision. 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
1: One goes here.
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0: Patient, it seems, is not so well sleeping.

Let's hear it for Peter Tosh. The son of reggae, no doubt. Peter Tosh.

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1: Ladies and gentlemen, now in the center of the stage, performing a song which he wrote, produced, and played on, my motherfucking nigga. 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The artist formerly known as Ernie C.

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Well, the ocean took my baby. My baby stole my heart from me. Yes, the ocean took my baby. My baby took my heart from me. She packed it all up in a suitcase. Lord, she took it away to Italy. Italy. So I'm walking down your highway, just as far as my poor eyes can see.